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3: You're inside the Sweat Hotel. Who am I speaking to?
4: This is LC.
3: How you doing, my brother? What can I do for you tonight, man?
4: All I was just calling to speak on today's topic.
3: All right, buddy. Go ahead and, give me your response, man.
4: Well, I feel that women just throw it at us, brothers. I mean, it'd be hard for us to say no. I think, that's one of the reasons that so many people cheat.
3: That's one of the reasons why brothers cheat, you said? That we get it thrown at us?
4: We get it thrown at us. There's a lot of pressure on us, the performance. So not have our name out there if we were scared or not. You don't want to say no.
3: I feel you, my brother. I feel you. I guess that's what it is then, huh?
4: Yeah, that was some of the problems I had growing up.
3: Okay, that's some of your problems. I feel you, my brother. Well, thank you for checking in. I appreciate that, my man.
4: All right, now.

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1: 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This is a Sweat Hotel topic. 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

What's good, you know? 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

0: 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It's your girl, Sharon. Labor Day weekend will be lit. 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
1: Chris Brown residuals. 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
1: What I got? I got Boogie snitching. Snitches get stitches. You know the phrase. Once again, it's on. Let's go. Boogie snitching. Let's go, cat dog.
2: Hello.
1: May I speak to Boogie?
2: Yeah, this Boogie.
1: Hey, Boogie, this KB. Let me ask you something, man. How you get out of jail before Marcus got out of jail? How y'all go to jail at the same time, but you get out a month before him and he's still in there?
2: Hold on.

0: guys, so that means it's time to try out some of the craziest foods ever created. Whether it's banana cream fries at the Iowa State Fair, corn dog beer at the Indiana State Fair, or get this one, redneck nachos at the State Fair of West Virginia. Now is the time to experience treats that you never in your wildest dreams would have thought of. So the Texas State Fair, Tommy and Carla, starts this September 25th. Will you guys be going? And what?
1: I've gone to that many times.
0: Oh, yeah? Yeah. Mm-hmm. What did you eat there? What are you looking forward to eating this year?
2: I've had fried corn, funnel cake, smoked turkey leg, you know, Oreos.
0: What do those taste like that?
3: Delicious.
0: Those are delicious? Okay. What about fried butter? I've heard about that, but I...
2: Fried Kool-Aid.
0: Wait, what?
3: Kool-Aid.
1: I know they had fried Kool-Aid.
2: Well, you haven't lived, have you?
1: Fried Kool-Aid.
0: Was that good,
1: Carla? Come on now.
2: Yes.
0: How could you even ask me that? Of course it was good.
1: Cherry or lemon? Which one is?
2: It was red. Cherry or strawberry. Okay. Whatever you need to get a heart attack and get y'all cholesterol level up is there.
0: All right, we'll have more of the Steve Harvey Morning Show. Coming up, we'll play a round of Would You Rather right after this.
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We will see Jodeci live at the Sanger Theater coming up on December 2nd. If you want tickets, hit us up, WILDFM.com. I'm Uptown Angela. Mary J is next. Here's Beyonce. This is Morning Dew and Dunk on FM 98.

0: on September 6th. Good morning.
1: Good morning, Uptown Angela. How are you today, love? I was trying to see, did you have a pair of tickets for me? I'm waiting patiently and getting advance.
0: You're welcome. And yes, we got a pair of tickets for somebody today. I hope it's you. Gonna give those away a little bit later on. The Labor Day Super

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1: 98.5 WYLD. I'm Uptown Angela. What's up, Miss Verna? Jamming on the job with us over at the NOPD's 4th District. We appreciate you, and you guys stay safe out there. Maze is on the way. Right now, it's Jill Scott and Don't Play on FM 98.

98.5 WILD on the way. Stevie Wonder, Case and Joe are next. And do you know what's coming up in less than 6 months? And it's a first ever. I'll tell you in two songs. Here's Isaiah Falls. This is Taboo on FM 98.

0: Uptown Angela. This song right here voted the number one R&B song of all time, according to Complex Magazine. Now, I love me some Stevie, and I see, you know, why they voted it number one, but also SWV was voted by the fans as the best song of all time for week. That's my jam, too. Coming up next, Usher with Summer Walker, also Luther Vandross. And did you think about this? In less than 6 months, Super Bowl 61 is going to be happening on Valentine's Day. This is the first time in NFL history that the championship game is going to be played on Valentine's Day. Wow. In less than 6 months from now. Another wow. So, yeah, I don't know how that's going to do with the couples, you know. I don't mind, though. I don't mind making date night the Super Bowl. I'm a football chick, you know? How do you feel about it? Drop a message on that talkback, Mike. Holler back. 985 Wild on iHeartRadio.
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Anita Baker is coming up next. And here is New Orleans' own lucky day. It's called Nowhere Fast on FM 98.

WYLD, I'm Uptown Angela. Music Soul Child is coming up. Also, the Isleys going to be giving away those tickets to the Labor Day Super Jam coming up in just a bit. Hold tight. Happy birthday going out to Lil Romeo. Romeo Miller, Masterpiece son. He is 37 years young today. And happy belated birthday to Halle Berry, who turned 60. Can you believe that? Boy, she looks good. 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

0: 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You already know how it's going down. We're taking you way back. You're going to be feeling good. You're going to be singing so loud. Let me know what you want to hear. 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
1: Yes, I'm calling to try to get those tickets, Angela. 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I'm trying to go somewhere for Labor Day, and you know where I'm trying to go. So you might as well just give me the ticket.
0: 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You know, my mama used to call me that way back when she was being funny. 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

0: 98.5 WYLD. I'm Uptown Angela. This one still sounds so beautiful. Inside the Back in the Day Buffet. Luther's on the way. Cool in the Gang. Something you want to hear? Drop that message on the Tough Egg, Mike.
1: Hello. I was calling to see if you could play Wrong for me. I Belong. Thank you.
0: You got it. Coming up next here on FM 98.

0: 98.5 WYLD. It's the Back in the Day Buffet. I'm Uptown Angela, and I literally used to wait for this song to come on inside Mellow Moods on FM 98 back in the day. Shirley Murdoch, man, she's still a goat. Coming up, Roy Ayers, also as yet, your chance to win those tickets to the R&B Labor Day Super Jam is coming up next hour, so hold tight. You also have a keyword that's going to be coming up at 1 o'clock, the top of the hour, for a chance to win a trip for two, all expenses paid, to our iHeartRadio Music Festival in Vegas. Cardi B is going to be live, Snoop Dogg, so many more. There's also a $1,000 gift card with the grand prize, so listen up. Again, that keyword is going to be dropping right at 1 o'clock here on FM 98.
1: 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I'm requesting to win those tickets to see Tyrese, and I want to hear Brandy, Have You Ever, on the Back in the Day Buffet. Take care, Uptown
0: A.
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18: I am talking to a felon right now with face tattoos.

She didn't like being different, and so she wore a princess dress every day. So when people would stare, we would just tell her they were looking at her dress and how beautiful she was. She couldn't wait to get up in the morning and pick out the next dress. And she loved people looking at her then, because to her, they were just admiring her beautiful dress versus her bald head.

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I could, for the first time, not be afraid to look tomorrow or next month or next year. Then we had a scan, and it showed that our

0: going to let her pass at home. 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So St. Jude decided to have her come back, and they were going to train us in what we needed. She died the next day.
1: What do I gotta say to get to your heart, to make you understand?
0: We should bury our parents. 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So many people came just to tell us how much they loved us. All the doctors and nurses and staff, they just wanted us to know that they were there and they supported us, and I wouldn't have done it any other way. These children are fighting just to see tomorrow. Partners in Hope gave me the 5 years with my child. 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And I want that to end.
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LD, the best from back in the day and today. I'm Uptown Angela. Total is coming up next. Also Atlantic Star. What's up, Monique? 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Now, you heard a key word. A winner trip to our iHeartRadio Music Festival in Vegas. 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

This is Uptown Angela. Luther's on the way. Also, Anita Baker for the crew at Mr. B's Bakery. Always jamming on the job in Algiers. We thank you so much for that. Jay Nichols is in for AD coming up next. This is it for me. Have a good one. I'll talk to you tomorrow, 9 a.m. Here is Isaiah Falls and Taboo on FM 98.

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0: 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This is Jill Scott.
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3: 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Just listen. First of all, I have to be honest with you, baby. I lied when I told you I never wanted to see you again.

0: December 2nd, Jodeci will be here performing live at the Singer. I'm Jay Nichols with you on 98.5 with the OJs. Coming up in information on those yay tickets. Keep it here.
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classic from the mighty, mighty OJs here on 98.5 WYLD. 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And today, Jay Nichols in the

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1: 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Coming up, it's Michael Jackson and information on how you can hook up your favorite teacher with $5,000. 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

0: Michael Jackson here on 98.5 WYOD, giving you the best from back in the day and today. Jay Nichols with you. Coming up, it's your request for Groove Theory. Also, Jaheen, who will be here, a part of the big Labor Day R&B Super Jam. That's going to be one, well, I can't say what I want to say, but that's going to be one great show, and you can be there. Our queen of the middays, Uptown Angela, will give you another chance to win those tickets on tomorrow, okay? So be sure and keep it locked in and drop us a message on the talkback mic. 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

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I'm Jay Nichols with Mariah Carey. 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
1: Hey, I'd like to give a shout out to my husband, Sean Williams. 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
1: Hi, my name is Kwan Noel. 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
0: Good luck for texting the keyword to 200-200. If you missed it, I'll repeat it coming up in a few. Plus, that talkback mic message just qualified you for the tickets. Here's the latest from Jill Scott on 98.5. Yeah.

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let's see here. What am I going to run from Maze in this 5 o'clock hour? Let's do Running Away, all right? So keep it locked in right here for that. Earlier this hour, I gave you a keyword. There's still time to enter Festival to 200-200, all right? Text it, I should say. Text Festival to 200-200. That'll qualify you for a VIP trip for two to Vegas for our iHeartRadio Music Fest. 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

0: 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I'm Jay Nichols with LL Cool J. Coming up also, Donnell Jones and the latest from Tim's.
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Big shouts going out to my folks over at Hennef Transportation, D. Evans, and Jeff Delarussi. 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

0: Of all the songs Mary J. Blige has recorded in her over 30-plus year career, this one probably is my favorite. I love Love No Limit. That is my jam, as well as the remix with Puff Daddy. All right. Great song. Big shouts to you, Mary J. Blige. Wishing you continued success as you continue your journey through this music game. We're at 98.5 WYOD, giving you the best from back in the day and today. Great music set on the way from Michael Jackson. Also, Patti LaBelle. And a taste of Studio 98 with After 7 all coming up. Now we're getting ready for this iconic tour. Cash Money, No Limit, one stage at home, in front of the home team. It'll be a great show happening at the Smoothie King, the Blender, on September 12th. Keep it locked right here for your chance to win. Special guests on this ticket. Might as well keep it in the boot with Lil Boosie. We have the tickets. 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
1: It's Big Green down in DR. Qualify me for those tickets. I will answer. 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Enjoy your day. 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
0: Hey, appreciate that, brother. You are qualified. Tomorrow, Uptown Angela will give you a chance to win those tickets.

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that trophy. Lost the video in Katrina. If anybody had video of our performance, man, let me know. That's it for yours truly, Jake Nichols. I've had a blast hanging out with you all on today. I'll rejoin you once again tomorrow, Thursday, 2 p.m. Until then, take care of yourselves.

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